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And good evening and welcome, everybody. This is Endless Entertainment with me, Joel Gansham. And I'm endless in because I'm endlessly devoted to you. I hope and trust you are good. A happy day to each and every one of you. And of course, we are celebrating Guyana's 60th Jubilee. And you should join in on the fun. There's so many things going, so many things that are happening by the Ministry of Culture, Youth and Sports, by the Ministry of Tourism. You have, I'm confused. Let me tell you something now. There is a passport, Randy, and I wish I had it on me. If you follow me on TikTok, go to my TikTok page, check out the passport. You can even win yourself a brand new BYD car, y'all. And there's discounts and everything. Welcome to the show. We've got a lot to talk about. We want to say welcome to BM Sewed. Your keys, your car, BM Sewed. We got you. And when you get your car, you know you got to gas it up with the proper gas. And, of course, lubricant. And that's why we say, Guy Oil, we love you. 56 service stations servicing up Guy Oil. Guy Oil has been around and serving the Guyanese community. 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How I love you, Sterling. How I love you because you give me all flavors of ice cream, Sterling, and we love you for that. 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
4: 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Another great thing the Guyanese government are doing. 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
3: 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President Irfan Ali was in Canada, and he got an award. 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What else? We got to play music. 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Sterling Products. Celebrate a little ice cream, because every day is ice cream day with Sterling.

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5: 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And let's say thanks to our sponsors, BM Soat, Guy Oil, Sterling Product, and our friends over at Lens. We thank you for enjoying the music. You are endless, and we want to always be grateful to you. 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
2: 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At 162 Charlotte and Wellington Street, the Universal Church, where a new life is waiting for you.

Wake up, Guyana. The living God is with you. This is Pastor Anthony here with you live in this program. Free indeed. You can be free from whatever situation, whatever problems that is affecting your life, affecting your ways. Now is your time for you to overcome it all. Today, Friday, in all of our universal churches spread throughout Guyana, it's a day of power. It's a day of fire. It's a day that we put Satan on our feet, the evil one. The darkness that have been shrouding your life, when the light can be shown and remove it all. For this reason, we have services throughout the entire day. Our first service being 7 o'clock in the morning, another service at 8:30 in the morning, another service at 10, 12 in the midday, 3 p.m., and at 6 p.m. All are invited to be a part of our special services to receive the prayers, to receive the anointing, to receive whatever that is needed in order for your life to go forward. Don't accept to be left behind. Don't accept to be defeated. Don't accept to be there at the end of the line when the Lord, He's ready to do great and amazing things and phenomenal things inside of your ways. ...162 Charlottetown Wellington Street in the heart of Georgetown. Our address at our national headquarters, or wherever you may be, there is a universal church close to you. And also, you can give us a call right now. Our lines are 225-1557, 226-4934, or send us a WhatsApp message. The number is 615-4511. The Lord is ready to do great and amazing things inside of your life. Give the Lord a chance. Don't hesitate for another moment, another second.

0: 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Let's take the chance and opportunity to listen to testimonies of those who are down, defeated, far away. Those who are suffering with many problems, many situations. And today their lives are totally blessed. Let's listen now.
1: 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Active evil desires. 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

0: 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Addictions. 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
1: When I got married, from the same wedding week, I started to get spiritual attack. In the night, I sleep, I dream. People come and have sex with me. And like, roll on like for 2 weeks, I never take it serious. So like when it happened to me regular, I start feel tired, stressed out. So I go by my mother. And when I told her, she was, the same thing used to happen to me. When that start to happen, I start to get sick. When I had my big son, he started to like sick. He used to frighten in the night. Like when I sleep on the bed, I used to feel somebody come on this bed. I used to feel this person coming on this bed. And sometimes I just take it for nothing. But when my 2 sons started to sick, then I used to take them to doctor, no, they find no complaint. So then I started to take them to witchcraft. I started to take them to Obiaman. That the first time I went to a witch doctor was when I told my mother what happened to me when I dreamed this man sleeping with me. Then she started to carry me to places and they like bathe me, give me thing to pin on my clothes, thing for pin on my pillow, and nothing. Nothing happened. Same thing continue. It lasts, continue. Although I get my 3 children, it was the same problem every time. Till it like start to make me depressed, because due to the sickness of the 2 boys, I start to get depressed, stressed out. Then they start to get me for kill goat, fowl, do a set of work last like hundreds of thousands dollars. So then end up my daughter start to tell me that how she start to get this kind of problem. All the money that I had finished to this man, this witch doctor. And even to the hamper that we receive, the thing that we receive, we had to give him. And he started to carry this thing then. So end up, a lady see what go on. So the lady must tell her husband, and her husband who tell me that he could put me onto somebody else to look after the little boy. We went, the man come, he say 12 o'clock in the night, we got to do the work. We do the work. Like when he reach mountain, the boy started to cry for the same problem. Where every time he come, you got to find the money and give him. Eventually he come, he say how evil spirit there on my daughter. Tell me how I have to take her to the seawall for do a work. When we went to the seawall and do the work, come home, the worstest time was when my big son had a sick. I don't know, they said cold blacky lungs. And they said that how they can't do nothing at the hospital. They can't do nothing. And I go down on my knee and hold the doctor's foot and beg the doctor for save my son. And then he give me a prescription to go and buy some medication. And so much thing do we start to do and can help him. The day that the father was living to go to see, when the father home, nothing happened to him. Soon as the father left for go, he started belly. there was, like, when you watch this by belly, you see a wrong thing rolling in the belly, rolling, how this thing rolling, and so you go cry and you go holler. Like, that was the most worst part for seeing a child in that condition. I was deceived in this witchcraft because every place you go, it's getting worse. They would say they're going to help you. You can do so. You can do a next thing next day when you go back. If a different person you go, it's the same thing and nothing help. They are there cooking in the kitchen and I listen to the radio. And I heard, so I thought to myself, like, this pastor paying these people to say this thing. When I come the first time, when I come to this church, and I sit, and I start to see the pastor, how the pastor doing the service, and so I start feeling different. All of us start to come to church. We come, that was January month, we come to church. The whole family get baptized, was March month. When I get the water baptized, then I start to keep the fast. Then pastor was speaking about the Holy Spirit, and he was speaking, and then I seek, and then I feel it different. I feel it different. No more sad, no more sleepless night. And so everything changed for me. Since I entered my foot in this church, I never put back mind to go back from where I come from. To go, if anything come to me, for go this place or go any other place. No, I focus in Universal Church and on God forget my solution. I don't have to go back anymore. Today now, my children is blessed. My son have no more sickness. He's healthy and strong. He's working. And my family, nobody have sickness anymore to go back to doctor. Today, my family is blessed and transformed. When I got married, from the same wedding week, I started to get spiritual attack in the night.
0: Miracles.
2: I had cervical cancer. I went to many hospitals. I took the bottle of Kero and I drank the Kero.
0: Blessed water.
2: If it was not for that TV program, I should have been dead. I was going through spiritual attack. I had breathing problem, cervical cancer. Evil spirit that used to come and sleep with me at night. I was so depressed, frustrated, that one day I took the bottle of Kero with my baby in my hand and I drank the Kero. When the evil spirit comes and the evil spirit sleep with me, when I got up in the morning, I would feel so weak. I used to get so angry at every little thing. As soon as anybody say anything to me, I would just, like, yay at them. Even if it is something good they're saying to me, I would just yay at them all the time. I went so far that something used to tell me to hit my big daughter in her head and kill her. I could remember one night I took a guava wood and I hit her in her head and she started to, like, startle. And I went inside, it's like, I don't even care what happened to her. Her foster father came out and he said, "What is wrong with you? What is going on with you?" And I went to bed, didn't even look at her. Because of the depression, then I had cervical cancer. I went to many hospitals. They said that I have to undergo surgery. And I did not allow them to operate on me because they said that they didn't want to give blood. So I came from there. After using a medication, it's not working, I decided to go to Georgetown Hospital. I went there for a while. They even told me to use molasses because after I was bleeding and I started to get weak, they told me to use molasses every morning. Still, that was not working. One day I turned on the TV and I saw the program, the church program. The pastor was talking, he was showing people giving testimony, get delivered from different spiritual attack, different sickness and so forth. And at the end of the program, he said to get a glass of water so that he would bless it and he would drink the water. I blessed my water and I drank my water, and that night I slept well. That was the Wednesday I looked at the TV program. And the Friday, I decided to go to the church. And when I got there, I explained to the pastor my situation. Then he told me about the chain of prayers. And I started to go Monday, Wednesday, and Friday, Sunday too. And then I started to see improvement. I started to sleep well at night. Then the bleeding problem stopped, but I was still getting the biting inside of my tummy. And when I had to go for my next examination, I asked the pastor to please pray for me so that when I go back for my next examination, they would see no trace of no cancer inside of my belly. And when they examined me, they was amazing. They wanted to know, what did I use? Because it was not seen anything. They sent me back to do back all the tests, and everything was negative. If it was not for that TV program, I should have been dead.
3: You heard right, the results of faith. Now is your time to go forward. Now is your time for your life to become a testimony, not accepting to be left behind, not accepting to be defeated there or at the end of the line. 225-1557, 226-4934, or can send us a WhatsApp message. The number is 615-4511. There is a way out. I'm going to take the chance to right now to make a prayer of defeat, a prayer holding there your glass of water, your bottle of water, a point of contact of faith that can do great things inside of your ways.

0: 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Join me now for a simple but powerful prayer.
1: My Lord and my Father, in the name of the Lord Jesus Christ, all those who are connected right now in this prayer of faith. 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
1: 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I want to say to you, this has come the end of our program, Free Indeed, and you are free indeed. Wake up, Guyana, the living God is with you, and do have a good one.

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2: 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I'm Veronica. I'm with you until 9 a.m. It is the 22nd day in the month of May. More importantly, it's Friday. TGIF. And all that jazz. Here's to hoping that your Friday morning is off to a good start so far, yeah? Trust all is going well in your neck of the woods. Good morning to the 7 o'clock workers, already 5 minutes into your working day. For those of you who might be up and about getting things done in the kitchen, preparing breakfast, getting the children ready for school, getting yourself ready for work, getting your mind prepared for the day. We'll check in with your weather forecast brought to you by the Hydrometeorological Service of Guyana. Forecast became effective as of 7 a.m. and will remain valid until 7 p.m. Cloudy skies with frequent showers and thunder showers expected in Region 7, 8, and 10 in South

20 millimeters of rainfall is expected to be accumulated. Gentle to fresh northeast to easterly breeze with occasional gusts in thundershowers. Temperature in coastal regions should be between 28 and 31 degrees Celsius. All remaining areas between 28 and 33 degrees Celsius. High tide will be at 8:09 at a height of 2.65 meters. Low tide at 14 hours 50 at a height of 0.93 meters. Spring tide advisory is not in effect. Moderate easterly seas with swells reaching 2 to 2.5 meters in open waters. These waves will likely have periods of between 7 and 8 seconds with a gentle to moderate northeasterly to easterly breeze. The sun will set in Georgetown at 18 hours 2. Sunrise was at 5 hours 45. Severe weather advisory issued for today reads, given observed and current conditions, the soil has already reached saturation and any additional rainfall is highly likely to result in or exacerbate flooding in flood-prone areas. Landslides may also occur in hilly areas. Areas with thundershowers may also experience lightning and strong winds. Residents are therefore asked to take all of the necessary precautions to safeguard against possible flooding, mudslides, heavy winds, and lightning damage. An extended forecast that will cover your weekend. Partly cloudy to cloudy skies with scattered showers along coastal areas in the early morning for Saturday. Everywhere else, no significant rainfall. In the late morning and the remainder of the forecast period, occasional to frequent showers expected in all regions for Saturday. Then on Sunday, we've got partly cloudy to cloudy skies with early morning frequent showers in regions 7 to 9. Then from Monday to Tuesday, partly cloudy to cloudy skies with scattered showers. Looks like we're in for just partly cloudy to cloudy skies and possible showers until Tuesday morning. So go ahead and plan your outdoor activities. Lots of outdoor activities taking place today and over the weekend. In all things, be safe. We've got great musical selections lined up for your listening pleasure this morning. I urge you to turn your radios up and enjoy the vibes as we get the show on the road. Thank you for joining us and good morning to you from NTN.

0: were just listening to the voice of Duke Ross with his rendition of Not a Blade of Grass. I think that one was released in 2021, originally done by, of course, Dave Martin and the Tradewinds. It is now 7 hours 19 on the clock. I hope that your Friday morning is off to a grand start, even if it's not. It's still pretty early, right? 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

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We'll check in with your headlining stories for today, by the way. If you've just joined us, good morning to you. Happy Friday. 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This is 89.1 FM. Workforce development, key to engineering and industrial success, Minister Edgehill says, urges corporate Guyana to bolster government's efforts through education, internships, and training partnerships. EKAA sounds alarm that Indian worker is being controlled amid labor probe, rejects forced labor allegations. Former APNU Plus AFC minister acknowledges rising costs as a global problem. Parliament sitting set for June 5, Minister Teixeira says in response to concerning and regrettable public commentary. Three arrested after cannabis found during LBI operation. Strait of Hormuz conflict threatens global food prices as FAO warns time is running out. SOCU granted judgment against Magistrate Clive Nurse. More than 500 farmers benefit as Guyana's black belly sheep stock climbs to 3,000. For full details of these and other stories, you can check out the Guyana Chronicle. The news and detail complements of Newsroom Guyana comes up at 8 a.m. Guyana's 60th Jubilee calls for a celebration feast, and Quartz is making sure that you cook it up in style. Quartz Independence Diamond Deal sale runs from May 21 to 24, and we're serving up some serious value. Grab a 30-inch MasterTech gas stove for just $59,999. 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
2: 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Hey folks, how's it going? The time's rolled on to 7 hours 50. Good morning to the 8 o'clock workers. You got, 10 minutes left to get to work on time. Shout out to the parents who might be along the roadways getting the children to school on time on a Friday morning. 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We'll check in with your bridge schedule for today, May 22. That's the Barbies River Bridge. They'll be closed to vehicular traffic at 8 hours 15 this morning, okay? The Barbies River Bridge will close to vehicular traffic today at 8 hours 15, and they'll remain closed until 9 hours 45. So if you're heading in that direction, please note that the Barbies River Bridge is going to be closed in a matter of minutes at 8:15 and will remain closed until 9 hours 45. Please ensure that... you take it easy as you're navigating the roadways, okay? No speeding. Please ensure that you abide by the speed limits. For tomorrow, Saturday, the Barbies River Bridge will be closed to vehicular traffic at 9 hours 30, and they'll remain closed until 11 hours. You can find their published schedule on their website for today, tomorrow, and Sunday. That's barbiesbridge.com. Road safety tip for today as it relates to pedestrian safety. always cross at designated areas like pedestrian crossings or traffic lights whenever they're available. Another road safety tip for pedestrian: stop, look, and listen before crossing. 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Wear reflective or light-colored clothing when you're walking on the roadways at night or in poor weather conditions to ensure drivers will be able to see you. And always stay on the pavement. Always walk on sidewalks or pathways whenever they are available. Those are your road safety tips for today. Ensure you use the road responsibly. Stay tuned in. We've got the news and detail compliments of Newsroom Guyana that comes up at 8. Before we get into the musical selections, though, let me tell you what's going on for today as it relates to your daily observances. Today it is Don't Friday. Don't Friday, as in don't fry. But you get it, Friday. Yeah, all right. So maybe I'm the only one who found that funny. Today it's also International Being You Day, International Day for Biological Diversity, Cooler Day, as in, you know, the device that keeps your drinks cool. Today it's also Maritime Day. That's National Maritime Day. Sherlock Holmes Day, okay. Walk Safely to School Day. World Goth Day, ooh. And that's it for your daily observances. And Dandelion Day, apparently, as well. I'll tell you more about these daily observances a little bit later on down. Tomorrow, Saturday, it's going to be Amateur Radio Military Appreciation Day. Tomorrow, it's going to be World Turtle Day, International Turtle Day. World Fish Migration Day is going to be observed tomorrow as well. So that's your upcoming daily observances. Do with that information to whatever you will. 7 hours, 55 on the clock.

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1: This is the Newsroom for Friday, May 22, 2026. With the news, I'm Veronica. Good morning. A young woman is currently coping with the loss of her husband and son, both of whom tragically died in a motor vehicle collision on Wednesday afternoon. Joseph Mangar, 32, and Jonathan Mangar, 4, passed away in the accident. Delissa Mangar, the wife of Joseph and mother of Jonathan, told the newsroom that she had left her residence early in the morning after her husband had dropped the children off at school. Delissa stated that Joseph was expected to pick up her 6-year-old daughter, however, he did not arrive to do so. She said she received a distressing phone call from her mother-in-law informing her of the accident. Upon receiving the call, Delissa mentioned that she immediately went to the scene. There, she observed her husband and son laying motionless on the ground. Delissa further stated that it appears her husband and son were traveling towards Blackbush Polder. The police issued a statement indicating that at approximately 13:50, Joseph was driving motor vehicle PYY-2317 southbound along the Les Beholden Public Road, Blackbush Polder, allegedly at a high speed when he lost control of the vehicle. The vehicle subsequently ended up in a canal situated on the western side of the aforementioned road. As a result, the vehicle became submerged. The father and son were taken, where they were pronounced dead on arrival. Foreign Secretary Robert Persaud has said that migrant labor should not be viewed as a threat to local workers, but rather as part of a broader effort to address the growing skills shortage in Guyana. Speaking during a national discussion on labor, diaspora engagement and workforce development, Persaud recently stressed that the country's rapid transformation requires a balanced approach that develops local talent while also attracting skills from abroad. He argued that migrants and returning members of the diaspora are meant to complement, not replace, Guyanese workers. According to Persaud, the aim is to support national development while ensuring local citizens continue to benefit from expanding opportunities. The Guyana National Bureau of Standards, GNBS, is preparing to roll out new verification services for tint meters and sound level meters. As the agency moves to strengthen accuracy and standards across key sectors in Guyana, head of the Legal Metrology Services at the GNBS, Shailendra Rai, recently said the agency has already completed training and acquired the necessary equipment for this new service. According to Rai, training for sound level meters was completed in March, along with training for tint meters. The GNBS is also preparing to commission a new meter verification system that will allow the agency to conduct verification of meters directly at its facility. In the region, the Trinidad and Tobago Police Service yesterday announced that warrants have been issued for the arrest of Kia Seeley in connection with the January 20 shooting incident that left her common-law husband, Joshua Samaru, dead. In a statement, the TTPS said investigators acted on the advice of the Office of the Director of Public Prosecutions after a, quote, comprehensive and thorough investigation, end quote, was conducted into the incident. Police said Seeley of Bamboo Settlement No. 1, Valsain, is wanted for 3 counts of shooting with intent to cause grievous bodily harm against police officers, contrary to Section 12 of the Offences Against the Person Act. The alleged offense related to the incident at the corner of College Road and Bassey Street Extension, St. Augustine, on January 20. Police said disclosed that a warrant had been issued for manslaughter, alleging that Seeley unlawfully caused the death of Samaru, in addition to several other related offenses. And internationally, the United States will be sending an additional 5,000 troops to Poland, U.S. President Donald Trump said yesterday. Trump, in a Truth Social post, cited that his relationship with Poland's conservative nationalist president as the reason behind his decision to send additional troops, Reuters reported. The announcement comes 2 days after U.S. Vice President J.D. Vance told reporters a U.S. troop deployment to Poland has been delayed. The U.S. has been reviewing its troop presence in Europe and had long been expected to scale it back following demands from Trump that NATO take a larger role in the defense of Europe. You can get breaking news and more at newsroom.gy. I'm Veronica. Thank you for listening.
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You are listening to the news and detail compliments of Newsroom Guyana. We will be resuming the musical selections in just a few. But let's just check in with your hourly weather forecast. It is currently 27 degrees on the outside with some drizzles in this part of town. We've got cloudy conditions expected around 12 noon with wind gusts up at 22 kilometers per hour. It is currently a 3 on the UV index, which is moderate, so use sun protection until 16 hours or 4 p.m. Sunset will be at 18 hours 3. 11 millimeters of expected precipitation in the next 24 hours. So go ahead and plan your outdoor activities accordingly. Bring along your umbrellas just in case. Better to be, you know, safe than wet. Good morning to our friends tuned in on the outside, in and around Georgetown, in the diaspora. Happy Friday to you. What are your plans for the upcoming holiday?

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1: Yo, Guyana, it's your boy K to the I, and this July 25th, we are coming back for the Super League Bacchanal. Yeah, I said it, join us at Ramada Prince.

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14: It is now 8:40 on the clock. Good morning to the 9 o'clock workers. On your way to work, I hope. Today it is the International Day for Biological Diversity. The International Day for Biological Diversity is observed annually on the 22nd of May to promote awareness of biodiversity issues and the need to protect nature. Proclaimed by the United Nations, this year's theme is Acting Locally for Global Impact, linking community-level initiatives to the entire framework. So biodiversity is the foundation of life on Earth, with millions of species currently threatened with extinction. Protecting biological diversity ensures, one, food and water security, because over 80% of the human diet comes from plants, and healthy ecosystems secure our drinking water. Also, climate adaptation and resilience. Functioning ecosystems absorb carbon and protect communities from extreme weather. And finally, global health. Intact ecosystems reduce the risk for zoonotic diseases and provide the basis for traditional medicine. Today it is it's also International Day of Being You. That's not to say that today is the only day you should be you. But yeah, celebrate International Being You Day. It offers a chance to embrace your true self. You can embrace your passions by dedicating some time today to the activities that you like to do, whatever they may be, whatever brings your little heart some joy. Do that. You can also connect with like-minded individuals, unless you don't like to do that. You can also reflect and journal, practice some self-compassion, and if you feel like it, share your story. So those are your daily observances for today, May 22. And of course, it's World Goth Day.

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8: Hey folks, the time's rolled on to 8 hours 54 and this is where I must take my leave, but thank you for spending your Friday morning with me on NTN Radio. Before I go, let me say good morning to Miss Lolita, nice to have you with us. Good morning to Mr. Rudy, a special good morning greeting is going out to Charmely. Also good morning to Miss Narini Gangadine, hope you have a terrific day. Good morning to Miss Pamela Hendricks, you and your entire family. I hope you all stay safe. Good morning to Miss Ruby, good morning to everyone else tuned in on the outside. It was a pleasure keeping you company on this beautiful Friday morning. I hope you have a fabulous and a fantastic weekend. I'll join you again next week, Thursday and Friday morning for more morning show content. You can join me this afternoon for your rush hour show. As a matter of fact, you can join me today at 11 o'clock. Tune in for Matai's Food Corner, okay? Until then, take good care of yourselves. Stay safe. And of course, thank you for tuning in. Bye-bye, everybody.
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1: Yo, Guyana, it's your boy K to the I, and this July 25th, we are coming back for the Super League Bacchanal. Yeah, I said it, join us at Ramada Princess poolside along.

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1: Man a bad man, not funny man. 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
5: 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Jordan English, a.k.a. The Weatherman.
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2: 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I'm Veronica. I'm with you until 11 hours 30. Compliments of Matthai's, the food market. 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They're open from 7:30 a.m. to 6 p.m. and on Sunday from 8 a.m. to 3 p.m., okay? And of course, with our Diamond Independence right around the corner, they've got some special things in store for you. So let me tell you about what's happening right now at Matthai's. As the local business for over 70 years, they're proud to be Guyanese. And to celebrate Guyana's independence, Matthai's invites you to join up in the lead to independence with in-store giveaways, tasting or test tasting of many products and food items. And of course, there's going to be musical serenades by local talents. And it starts today from 10 a.m. So a special good morning greeting is going out to everyone down there at Matthai's, already doing their Independence Day shopping, enjoying the free samples, and of course enjoying the Guyanese talents. So it continues until the 25th of May from 10 a.m. to 5 p.m. Today you can join them to feed your sweet tooth in the afternoon with ice cream flavor samples. And of course, you can try new products as well. On May 23, that's tomorrow, and then on Sunday, May 24, you can join them for tassa and tea and breakfast wraps from 10 to 12 noon. That's from 10 a.m. to 12 noon as you get your weekend shopping done. Don't forget to, when you're heading down there to Matthai's, to get your weekend shopping, your Independence Day shopping. You're going to be doing a barbecue or a cookout or whatever it is. Whatever items you need for your big feast, you can head down there to Matthai's, but do not forget to bring along your reusable shopping bags, okay? So that we can all do our part in reducing single-use plastic. Then on the 25th of May, there's activities all day long with products for sampling under the self-care line. And don't forget to do your last-minute holiday shopping as well. There's going to be musical serenade by Steel Pan Music. And you get to sample some rum cream from 3 p.m. to 5 p.m. Please note that Matai's will be opened on May 26th and 27th as well for all of your shopping needs. So allow Matai's to help you make the holiday a little bit easier, a little bit more organized, because the shopping experience there is unmatched, okay? Good morning to the management and staff at Matai's and all of the customers already there taking part in the celebrations that have already begun at 10 o'clock today.

Did you know that the month of May is Egg Month? Yep. Are you a fan of eggs? So today we're going to be talking about the nutrition or the nutritional value and the benefits of consuming eggs, or at least including eggs in your daily diet. And I'm going to tell you some ways to consume eggs. Of course, you've got the regular scrambled and fried and boiled and poached. Those are the cooking methods. I'm going to share with you some egg recipe as a part of Veggie Week that concludes today. I'll also be sharing with you some vegetarian dinner ideas with ingredients that you can source from Matai's The Food Market at 13 to 15A Water and Hope Streets, Georgetown. So be sure you stay with me. I'm here with you until 11:30. Good morning to you from Matai's The Food Market. Happy almost independence.

Thank you for staying tuned in to Matai's Food Corner. It is now 11 hours 11. Thank you for staying with us. We're talking about egg because the month of May is Egg Month. Are you a fan of eggs? This May, celebrate Egg Month with easily served treats that contribute to muscle strength, brain function, eye health, and weight management. Whether you're eating your eggs hard-boiled, poached, scrambled, or over easy, a healthy egg dish will always leave you feeling sunny side up. Yes, pun intended. Some activities that you can engage in is to experiment with some egg recipes. Go beyond the traditional recipes and experiment with some ideas or some techniques that you've never tried before. Mix in your favorite vegetables, your meats, and your sauces. Bake, poach, hard cook, fry, or even scramble up some personalized egg dish. And you can even make one of them your signature egg dish. And you pass down the recipe to your children and so on and so forth, right? You can have some fun with the recipes for Egg Month. Here are some facts about deviled eggs. Deviled eggs debuted in Rome. Did you know? The deviled egg concept began in ancient Rome. Apparently, deviled eggs became popular in the 17th century. According to historic cookbooks, the practice of boiling eggs, extracting the yolks, and combining them with spices and refilling the eggs with this mixture was common in latter years of the 16th century, and it was commonly practiced by the 17th. And apparently, deviling is the actual word. According to food historians, the practice of deviling food began sometime around the 18th century in England, and that means taking out the insides, mixing them up with sauces and spices, and then putting it back. And apparently, they're named after the devil. Deviling refers to cooking something with fiery hot spices and condiments, and it was adopted because of the connection between the excessive heat, allegedly, in hell. Wow. What a story for a Friday morning. But there you go. Probably there's a fact you didn't know. Some fun ways to eat eggs. You can get creative with the ways to serve them. On toast, place a fried or a poached egg over avocado smash, bacon, or alongside an egg benedict setup. You can get your bacon, whether you're looking for turkey bacon or otherwise, you can find them at Matai's. And of course, you can find your avocados there as well. Another way, or a creative way, to serve up your eggs would be in a sandwich. Make a quick portable BEC, that's bacon, egg, and cheese, on a bagel or English muffin.

I love eggs on bagels. You can even do in salads or ramen. Add medium-boiled jammy eggs to a fresh green salad or slice them in half on top of a steaming bowl of noodles. That sounds delicious. And you can even make an egg salad. Mash your hard-boiled eggs with some mayonnaise, mustard, and seasoning to make a sandwich spread or even a lettuce wrap. Those are some ways in which you can serve up your eggs for the month of May. It is the 22nd day. You still got some time to, you know, get creative with some recipes. Here are some benefits of eggs. They're incredibly nutritious. Eggs are among the most nutritious foods on the planet. A whole egg contains all of the nutrients required to turn a single cell into a baby chicken. A hard-boiled egg contains vitamin A, folate, vitamin B5, vitamin B12, riboflavin or vitamin B2, phosphorus, and even selenium. Egg is high in cholesterol but may not adversely affect blood cholesterol. Eggs are high in cholesterol, with a single egg containing 186 milligrams. However, cholesterol in the diet may not necessarily impact blood cholesterol levels or the risk of heart disease in all people, though research is still mixed. But of course, speak with your doctor or your dietitian or your primary care provider if you have been diagnosed with high cholesterol or low cholesterol before making any dietary changes to your diet, okay? Eggs contain choline, which is an important nutrient that many people don't get enough of. Eggs are a good dietary source of choline, which is an important nutrient that is often grounded up in B vitamins. Eggs are linked to a reduced risk of heart disease. LDL cholesterol is generally known as the bad cholesterol. Having high levels of LDL is linked to an increased risk of heart disease. LDL is divided into some subtypes based on the size of the particles. And research is ongoing that eggs are linked to a reduced risk of heart disease. Omega-3 or pastured eggs lower triglycerides. Not all eggs are created equal. Their nutrient composition varies depending on how the hens are fed and how the hens are raised. Eggs are high in quality protein with all of the right amino acids in the right ratios. Eggs are the main building blocks of the human body. They are used to make all sorts of tissues and molecules that serve both structural and functional purposes. Eggs are filling and tend to make you eat fewer calories, helping you to lose weight, so it helps in satiety or satiating, making you feel fuller for longer. Some frequently asked questions about eggs, and we're talking all about eggs just in case you might have just joined in on the conversation, because the month of May is dedicated to eggs. It may be safe for people without high cholesterol to eat at least one egg a day. However, how blood cholesterol can respond to eating eggs may vary by person, so it is best to talk with your doctor to determine whether eating eggs every day is safe for you, okay? But the bottom line is that egg contains vitamin D, vitamin E, vitamin B6, calcium, and zinc, in addition to other beneficial nutrients like antioxidants, as eggs are also a great source of protein. So there you go. Get creative with some egg recipes as we celebrate Egg Month. Speaking of eggs, if you're running low on eggs today, you might want to head down there to Matai's, make your shopping list, because they've got much happening. Matai's the Food Market, as a local business for over 70 years, is of course proud to be Guyanese. To celebrate Guyana's independence, Matai's is inviting the general public to join in on the lead up to Independence Day with in-store giveaways, tasting and sampling of products, and of course musical serenades by local talent. Commencing today, May 22, from 10 a.m. until 5 p.m. Today you can join Matai's to feed your sweet tooth in the afternoon with new ice cream flavor samples, and you can even try out some new products. On May 23, that's tomorrow, and then on Sunday you can join them for tassa and tea and breakfast wraps from 10 a.m. to 12 noon. Also, remember to get your shopping done. That's your weekend shopping, whatever it is that you've got planned. A lot of people might be doing some bush cooks or some cocoa rice or some traditional Guyanese barbecue situations outside. The point is that the weekend and the upcoming Independence holiday celebration calls for outdoor activities. Oh, don't forget, you can also pick up your sunscreen. Yep, they've got a pharmacy section there where you can pick up all of your skincare items as well. So for all of your protection on the outside from the sun and all that.
You can get all your items there. And you can stay on for some ice cream, coffee, sweets, and so much more. There's also going to be some giveaways. And then on the 25th, there's activities all day long with self-care product sample giveaways. And don't forget to do your last-minute holiday shopping while you're being serenaded by Steel Pan Music. And you can sip on some sample of rum cream from 3 p.m. to 5 p.m. Please note that Matai's is open on the 26th of May, also on the 27th of May, for all shoppers. Happy Independence Day, Guyana, from Matai's, the food market. Don't forget to take along your reusable shopping bags. Let's get into some more musical selections. This is Matai's Food Corner on NTN.

0: Well, friends, it is now 11 hours 26, and this is all the time we have for you on today's edition of Matai's Food Corner. Thank you so much for spending time with me on today's edition. I'll join you again next week, Monday through Friday, for more Matai's Food Corner content. Until then, I hope you enjoy the rest of your Friday. Have a fantastic day. Remember to shop Matai's. They're open every day on the 26th and the 27th of May as well, ready and willing and able to serve the general public. Thanks for your time and attention. Stay safe on the roadways. Watch out for those who are not watching out for themselves. And be sure to shop Matai's. Don't forget to take part in the free sampling of ice creams and rum punch and skincare products and all of that that's going to be on display. In order to take advantage of it, you have to be present, okay? So we'll see you down there at Matai's. Bye-bye, everybody.
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0: Wake up, Guyana. The living God is with you. This is Pastor Anthony here with you live in this program, Free Indeed. You can be free from whatever situation that you're facing inside of your life. But the question is, are you tired of the suffering? That's a question mark for you. That's a question for you. Are you tired of the sleepless nights, insomnia? Are you tired of the pains, the sicknesses, constant fights, constant disagreements, the constant confusion, betrayals, the constant voices inside of your mind, the constant bombardment of suicidal thoughts inside of your mind? Are you tired of these situations? Now is your time to pick up your gloves and fight back. In the most figuratively way speaking, spiritually speaking, now is your time to fight back. Through the power of faith, you can overcome these problems. Through the power of faith, you can overcome these situations. Through the power of faith, you can be free and you can achieve true peace. Today, Friday, and all of our universal churches spread throughout Guyana, it's a day of deliverance. It's a day that we break all those curses, all the forces of darkness, all that is affecting your ways, where the curse becomes a blessing. The Lord, He's ready to bless your life, transform your life, open the doors inside of your life. Give the Lord a chance. Now is the time for you to use your feet. 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Now is your time to be free, and now is your time to overcome it all. 225-1557, 226-4934, or you can send us a WhatsApp message. The number is 615-4511. I will repeat our numbers once more. The numbers are 225-1557. Give us a call now. 226-4934. Don't hesitate. Or you can send us a WhatsApp message directly. We will respond to you speedily. Our numbers are 615-4511. There is a way out. Now is your time to go forward. And now is your time to take possession of the blessings of the Lord inside of your life. Let's take the time and the opportunity to listen to results of faith. Results of faith of those who are in suffering, pain, situation, problems, and today their lives are totally blessed. Let's listen now.
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0: 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Addictions. This Friday, come and bring a family member of yours. 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
1: When I got married, from the same wedding week, I started to get spiritual attack. In the night, I sleep, I dream. People come and have sex with me. And for 2 weeks, I never take it serious. So like when it happened to me regular, I start feel tired, stressed out. So I go by my mother. And when I told her, she was, the same thing used to happen to me. When that start to happen, I start to get sick. When I had my big son, he started to like sick. He used to frighten in the night. Like when I sleep on the bed, I used to feel somebody come on this bed. Used to feel this person coming on this bed. And sometimes I just take it for nothing. But when my two sons started to sick, then I used to take them to the doctor, they find no complaint. So then I started to take them to witchcraft. I started to take them to Obiaman. The first time I went to a witch doctor was when I told my mother what happened to me when I dreamed this man sleeping with me. Then she started to carry me to places and they like bathe me, give me things to pin on my clothes, thing for pin on my pillow, and nothing. Nothing happened. Same thing continue. It lasts, continue. Although I get my 3 children, it was the same problem every time. Till it like start to make me depressed. Because due to the sickness of the 2 boys, I start to get depressed, stressed out. Then they start to get me for kill goat, fowl, do a set of work last like hundreds of thousands of dollars. So then end up my daughter start to tell me that how she start to get this kind of problem. All the money that I had finished to this man, this witch doctor. And even to the hamper that we received, the thing that we received, we had to give him. And he started to carry this thing then. So end up, a lady see what go on. So the lady must tell her husband, and her husband who tell me that he could put me onto somebody else to look after the little boy. We went, the man come, he say 12 o'clock in the night, we got to do the work. We do the work. Like when he reach mountain, the body started to cry for the same problem. Where every time he come, you got to find the money and give him. Eventually he come, he say how evil spirit there on my daughter. Tell me how I have to take her to the seawall for do a work. When we went to the seawall and do the work, come home. The worstest time was when my big son had a sick. I don't know, they said cold blacky lungs. And they said that they can't do nothing at the hospital. They can't do nothing. And I go down on my knee and hold the doctor's foot and beg the doctor for save my son. And then he gave me a prescription to go and buy some medication. And so much thing do we start to do and can't help him. The day that the father was living to go to see, when the father home, nothing happened to him. Soon as the father left for go, he started belly. there was, like, when you watch this by belly, you see a wrong thing rolling in the belly, rolling, how this thing rolling, and so you cry and you holler. Like, that was the most worst part for see a child in that condition. I was deceived in this witchcraft because every place you go, it's getting worse. They would say they're going to help you. You can do so. You can do a next thing next day when you go back. If a different person you go, it's the same thing and nothing help. And they are there cooking in the kitchen and I listen to the radio. And I heard, so I thought to myself, like, this pastor paying these people to say this thing. When I come the first time, when I come to this church, and I sit, and I start to see the pastor, how the pastor doing the service, and so I start feeling different. All of we start to come to church. We come, that was January month, we come to church. The whole family get baptized, was March month. When I get the water baptized, then I start to keep the fast. Then pastor was speaking about the Holy Spirit, and he was speaking, and then I seek, and then I feel it different. I feel it different. No more sad, no more sleepless night. And so everything changed for me. Since I entered my foot in this church, I never put back mind to go back from where I come from. To go, if anything come to me, for go this place or go any other place. No, I focus in Universal Church and on God forget my solution. I don't have to go back anymore. Today now, my children is blessed. My son have no more sickness. He's healthy and strong. He's working. And my family, nobody have sickness anymore to go back to doctor. Today, my family is blessed and transformed. When I got married, from the same wedding week, I started to get spiritual attack.

This witchcraft home that I came from, where my mom, she used to read for people. Almost every Sunday, our home used to be full with people. Where she used to do this witchcraft work for help. Helping, she said she helping others. If she made things like, she made things to bathe, to drink, to anoint them skin, to clean the house, I used to write it on a paper and wrap it. Wrap it. This is for this, this is for this, this is for this. Like I was kind of standing by her side, like if I am also a part of this witchcraft. But growing up, it was not nice. Because going to school, you hear people say, oh, she mother is a witchcraft woman. She mother doing obia. And hearing these things make me very sad. I used to have depression, sleepless night. I used to have suicidal thoughts. Which is, I never take it that serious. It was suicidal thoughts. When I grew up, when I was 8 months pregnant, my husband was telling me to get out from the house, putting me out, telling me to go back to my mother. That made me to drink. I end up drink one glass of kerosene oil because I was so depressed and I didn't know what else to do. I used to be crying day and night, and that led me to that. And my financial life was very down. Some days you wanted to know what you're going to eat, what you're going to cook. You need money to buy something and you don't have. How I get to know about the Universal Church? My mom is the one that invited me to the Universal Church. My mom was helping so much people. And she had a pain in her back that she could have not even helped herself. She could have not helped herself. One of the group members invited her. Give her an invitation, and she decided to come to the church. She do the chain of prayer every Friday. Forget heal, and when she fight for her deliverance, she get delivered from that situation. And then is when she told me. Why is being in the church? The campaign of faith came about, and I take full action because I want this peace. I was a total different person when I come down from that altar. I fast, I pray. I wake up 12 in the night, 3 in the morning, 12 in the day, 6 in the afternoon. I pray. Not long from then, on August 27th, 2014, was a Wednesday afternoon when I received the Holy Spirit. After receiving the Holy Spirit, my life completely changed. I no longer suffer with depression, with sleepless night, sadness and tears. I no longer have bad dreams, and my life completely changed from within out. I received that peace. That peace, that love, that joy, I receive. My life completely different. My family also see that the true and the living God is within me. Because they see my life is totally different. I no longer used to do the things that I used to do. Because I used to drink, I used to sport, party, do almost everything that the world out there do. Everything. But when I received the Holy Spirit, everything finished from my life. My life completely changed. I'm a different person. I no longer be the Samantha Passad that I used to be. I received the peace of God and I am blessed. My entire family is blessed also.

0: You heard well of those testimonies of the faith. You heard well of those results of faith. When a person uses faith, faith is action, faith is movement, faith is fighting back, faith is praying, faith is fasting, faith is doing purposes. Purposes by way of calling God's attention for your life to change. For sure, the Lord himself sees that person's situation and bring the solution inside of their life. It doesn't matter the problem, big or small. By the power of faith, it can be solved. Absolutely nothing is impossible for the Lord to solve. For this reason, put your trust and put your faith in a great and living God. A God of the impossible. A God that can be able to do great things. I will let you know now of our service times. There were earlier services in the morning at 7 o'clock in the morning being our first service. 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Another service at 10 a.m. in the morning. Also, in a few, we'll be having our 12 noon midday. You can join us. 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Afterwards, we will be back in a moment of prayer. A prayer of faith that can do great things inside of your life. 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
1: 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In Kitty, Lot 12A, Public Road. In Border, Lot 79, Rob Street Border. Si habla español, tenemos nuestra iglesia española para ti. 93 Regent Street. 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

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The number is 615-4511. There is a way out. Now is your time to take possession. Now is your time to go forward. Don't accept to be left behind and to be defeated. Now is your time for great things to happen inside of your life. At 162 Charlottetown Wellington Street in the heart of Georgetown. Don't hesitate for another moment, another second. Give us a call. 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

My Lord and my Father, in the name of the Lord Jesus Christ, all those who are connected right now to this program at this very moment, and I ask of you right now, my God, for you to consecrate this glass of water, this bottle of water, with your fire and with your power, my God, that when this person drink of this water, whatever sickness, disease, complication, whatever bad feelings, whatever that is trying to make this person to be down and defeated, let your fire and your power to be there right now, my Lord. Consume every sickness, every disease, every bad feelings. Consume, my Father, every complications, every diagnosis they receive there from the doctor, every negative words from inside of their life. Let your fire, let your power, my God, to come down and to destroy it all. Satan, be destroyed from inside of this person's life. My Lord, my Father, when they drink of this water, let it be healing and let it be deliverance. I pray for all the governmental authorities of this country, all those who are making part of this prayer, teachers, lawyers, doctors. I pray, my God, for you to be the one, for your power and your fight to be there inside of your life. When they drink, my Lord, of this water, whatever sickness, whatever disease, whatever complication, we'll go back to the pits of hell. My Lord and my Father, let there be your healing and let there be your power. 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Drink of it and believe in the power of the living God. Believe that you are free and you are healed.

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2: My name is Teresa Winter. Before coming to the Universal Church, my life was in a mess. It was very, very disturbed in the past. I was diagnosed with heart cancer. I did heart surgery in the hospital and in a time of March month. And after doing the heart surgery, the doctor that did my heart surgery said it went well. Everything went well. As time passed, my sickness got worse. That the doctors did not know what was going on with my sickness. It just was being more and more on my health. I was in the bed waiting to get discharged, but did not get discharged. Why? Because my sickness got more and more worse. The things that came to my mind was, no, I cannot make it anymore. My husband was visiting me and encouraging me and say, yes, you could make it, you could make it. At time, and I said, no. I told my husband to come to visit me no more. I cannot make it. It's better I die. That was the thoughts came to my mind when I was on the bed. As time passed, my husband was getting so frustrated with me being in the hospital, my children being home, and he went through depression that he started to drink. He didn't know what more to do. That time came when the doctors told my husband, my health is very complicated. It's very complicated. Only God could do what he have to do. We can't do anything anymore. During the time of my time in hospital, my husband used my business money or our business money to buy medications for me. The medications that was one of the most expensive is a bag of milk that worth $6,000. But I could not eat, I could not drink, nothing, not even water. The tube that used to go along with the milk, every time the milk finished, is another sack. And that was the most expensive thing that I used to live on in the hospital. I would say approximately 1 million. It's over 1 million. Just on medications, not talking about side what my husband used. Just medication was over 1 million. So the doctors invited my husband to bring my children to see me for the last. My husband did. He bring my children. I did not know anything. But the children came to visit me. His sister invited him to the Universal Church. And he decided now to say yes, to go to the church, to listen to the pastor, seek for advice from the pastor. The pastor advised him to come to church, use his faith, receive the blessed water, use it with faith, and he did it. Receive the oil. He did it as the pastor gave instructions. While I was on life support now, my husband bring the water. I was on dying bed. He said, this water is from the Universal Church. You always wanted this blessed water. You always wanted this church. I feel happy. I feel that, yes, this is it. And I drank it. After getting discharged from the ICU to another room, I feel my life was regaining back. So after being discharged from the hospital, the day I got discharged, the doctors told me that I am a living miracle because I was actually gone. They didn't know what more to do with me. I was gone. So after being discharged, I came home knowing that everything was done. My business run down and my life, like, now saying that, oh, I have to start back. But I continue with the faith that I used to watch the television. I continue watching the television program of the Universal Church. And I used to use the blessed water with glass. As the pastor or the bishop is preaching, I use my glass of water. I prayed with it. And that's where I got more faith to know that God do exist. Well, today I can say my life is transformed. My family is transformed. I was baptized. I made my choice that knowing that I want to be saved more and to save souls, I had to baptize today. My family, my husband, my children are all in the Universal Church. Today my life is changed. My financial is blessed and I am healed. I feel I'm real blessed because why? Now I know that there is a living God that is working in my life. And as how he is working in my life and my family life, he could also work in yours also. It's just we have to have faith and come to the Universal Church. Try the Universal Church. Come, bring your family and see that God do exist.
3: My name is Peggy Mulbeer. Due to the passing of my sisters,
2: that's how he is working in my life and my family life. He could also work in yours also. It's just we have to have faith and come to the Universal Church. Try.

0: out of 9 sisters, 5 of them is with diabetes. Also, my mother was with diabetes. They started to notice when they went to the doctor for checkups, and they find out that they were diagnosed with diabetes. The doctors would prescribe medication for them. Sometimes the medication wouldn't work. They would use herbal treatments. Due to my sister's passing away, this affected me badly. I started to get anxious. I stopped taking phone calls from my relatives. I was afraid of bad news again. My health started to slowly decline. I couldn't sleep at night. So I went to a psychiatrist, and he asked me a lot of questions. And he said he would put me on a light treatment, which he prescribed a single tablet for me to drink twice a day. The medication did work. It did work, but then I started to get worse. I couldn't stay by myself at all. I had to get a sister or my daughter to be with me all the time when my husband was not there. My daughter, at first, she would keep my company and she would talk to me. But then, after a time, she kind of get kind of disgusted with me because I would not say anything. I would be there silent all the time. I would usually go on Tuesdays to the church for healing. And the assistant pastor, he would always say to me, if you believe in God, He has to deliver you, and you have to come off from this medication. I was taking medication to sleep. I started to ask myself, I'm serving a God, and why He can't help me? You know, that is when I get revolted. You have to help me, God. I started to read my Bible more, and praying and fasting. Then I find I didn't need the company anymore. I started to go to church and join the prayer chain of prayer. The depression started to go. I could have stayed by myself. I would ask my daughter to accompany me to the church at first, and then I started going by myself. Things started to change. I realized I need to seek more of the Holy Spirit, because only the Holy Spirit can fill this void inside of me. Today, after seeking the Holy Spirit, I begin to change. I have now peace inside of me. I have joy. My family is around me more. I speak openly with them. Depression is not something easy, and for people that is out there and going through depression, they have to continue fighting to overcome, because it is not something easy. They can overcome by going to the church, by joining a chain of prayer, by taking part in, you know, the services and so on, by listening to the Word of God. I would advise you to come to the church and to fight for your deliverance, because there is a way out.
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2: You heard well of those testimonies of the faith, and you can also be free. 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They're in the surrounding areas of Burbies, the surrounding areas of the west coast of Demerara, Fridenhoop, Ridenhoop, they're in Tushin, Metamezer, Parika. Our doors are widely open to receive you and your family, and a pastor is there waiting to pray on your behalf. Don't accept to be left behind. Don't accept to be defeated. Don't accept to be there at the end of the line. The Lord, He is ready to bless your life, open doors inside of your ways, and do great

0: and amazing things. 162 Charlotte Wellington Street in the heart of Georgetown. Don't accept to be left behind. Now is your time to go forward. You're going to listen right now of our addresses and locations of our universal churches spread throughout Guyana. 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
1: 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Letham, Lot 125, Phase 2, Public Road. 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
2: 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Through fasting and prayer, we believe in the impossible becoming possible. 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
0: You heard well of our locations, you heard well of our days, of which Universal Church is always open, ready to receive you and welcome you. So it's now it's your time to take a step of faith for your life to change and for the situation to change inside of your life. Don't accept to be left behind. Don't accept to be defeated. Don't accept to be there at the end of the line. When the Lord is ready to change the situation inside of your life once and for all. 162 Charlottetown Wellington Street in the heart of Georgetown. Also, you can be able to give us a call, 225-1557, 226-4934. Or you can send us a WhatsApp message. The number is 615-4511. Don't accept to be left behind. Now is your time. I must say to you, this has come the end of our program, Free Indeed. And you are free indeed. Brought to you by the Universal Church of the Kingdom of God. My name is Pastor Anthony, and it was indeed a great pleasure to be your host in this program. Wake up, Guyana. The living God is with you, and do have a good one.

nas em meu passado, I was a victim of depression. I was in a relationship for 5 years, and then I get to find out that the person had someone else. Because of this situation, I started to drink alcohol, and I go out with friends, and when I come back, I feel lonely. I had no peace inside of me. And at one time, I even go in a car, and while the car was driving speed, I jump out of the car. I was trying to find happiness, but I could not find it. So I say the best way is to jump out of the car and kill myself. One day, I was walking on the road, and I saw a group of people, and when I said I'm gonna see what they're sharing or anything, right? So when I reached closer, it was a pamphlet, and I collect it, and it was inviting me to the church the very next day, because I want the peace, you know, I want some solution. So I go to the church the very next day. That is when I reach in the church, I learn to use my faith, chain a prayer card, I do campaign, the fasting of Daniel, and it helped me. Today, after coming to the Universal Church, I learned how to defeat my depression. Today, I am a different person. I no longer suffer from depression. I have peace inside of me since I received the Holy Spirit. Today made 2 years since I'm free from my depression. I'm a happy person now. I know there are many people suffering from depression out there that want to commit suicide, that think they are not worthy. But I know that when you come to the church, there is something God can do for you and help you. Because the peace that I have, I want you out there to have this peace. So I'm encouraging you to come out, give your life to God, because that's the only way we can make it.

0: My name is Rebecca Simmons. I'm from Linden. I overcame depression. I wasn't eating, I wasn't drinking properly, and one day I said, let me go at the hospital and check myself. When I go at the hospital, they check me. My diabetes was very, very high. When I went at the hospital, they checked me. They say my blood sugar was high. I said, God, you got to heal me.
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3: With the news, I am Lizini Yearwood. Thanks for joining us. Steve Daniels, a 57-year-old boat captain of Cartabo Village, Lower Mazaruni, died yesterday after he was involved in an alleged mishap in the Cayuni River in the vicinity of Tapir Landing. Police headquarters reported that initial inquiries revealed that a 26-foot wooden boat powered by a 200 HP Yamaha outboard engine and operated by a 51-year-old boat captain of Batavia Village, Cayuni River, was proceeding in the vicinity of Tapir Landing with four occupants when a collision reportedly occurred with an 18-foot aluminum boat powered by a 40 HP Yamaha outboard engine and operated by Daniels. As a result of the collision, the captain of the 18-foot aluminum boat and three occupants received injuries about their bodies. The captain was observed motionless, while one of the occupants sustained serious injuries. The other occupants received minor injuries. Amid allegations about the treatment of Indian nationals employed at the Region 7 quarry run by Ika Hirim Earth Resources Management, the company has refuted the claims made. At a press conference held at Cara Lodge in Georgetown yesterday, company representatives denied that passports were confiscated and that workers were subjected to poor accommodation and inadequate meals. Company representative Karthik Mathuval maintained that salary obligations, including statutory remittances to the Guyana Revenue Authority and the National Insurance Scheme, had been met up to the end of March, and that payments for April and May remain outstanding but are to be settled. Meanwhile, Ika's Shiva Kumar addressed the death of worker Sikar Chetri, who reportedly died on May 12. The company representative said he died of a heart attack. Kumar said Chetri's remains are being embalmed and will be repatriated to India with arrangements handled by Memorial Gardens. Machinery Corporation of Guyana, MACARP Guyana Inc., officially opened its new US $35 million integrated industrial facility yesterday, marking a major investment in Guyana's rapidly expanding economy and industrial sector. The ceremony, held at its Covent Garden East Bank Demerara location, brought together government officials, business leaders, and representatives from Caterpillar Latin America to celebrate the landmark moment for the country's development. President of MACARP Guyana, German Consuegra, said the project represents the fulfillment of a long-term vision that began decades ago when the company first established operations here in 1993. The spanking new facility spans more than 450,000 square feet across seven specialized buildings and includes advanced environmental systems, backup power solutions, technical workshops, and a training center aimed at developing local technical talent. In the region, the U.S. has charged former Cuban leader Raul Castro with conspiracy to kill U.S. nationals and other crimes over the 1996 downing of two planes between Cuba and Florida. The case, unveiled on Wednesday, accuses Castro and five others in the shooting down of the aircraft belonging to Cuban-American group Brothers to the rescue and killing four people, including three Americans. Castro, now 94, was then head of the country's armed forces and faced international condemnation over the crash. The charges must be argued in a U.S. court, with some carrying the possibility life terms. The murder charges each carry a maximum penalty of death or life imprisonment. And internationally, President Donald Trump says the U.S. will send an extra 5,000 troops to Poland a week after the Pentagon cancelled a planned deployment of 4,000 troops to the country. Writing on his Truth Social platform yesterday, Trump said the decision was based on the U.S.'s relationship with the Polish president, whom he backed during presidential elections last year and who is a long-term supporter of his. Trump did not elaborate on whether the additional troops were part of the previous planned deployment or a different operation. The NATO Secretary General welcomed the move ahead of a meeting of foreign ministers in Sweden. Mark Rutte told reporters the trajectory towards Europe becoming less reliant on the US will continue. You can get breaking news and sport at newsroom.ui.

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6: Just about 12:43. It is Friday, May the 22nd, and it is DJ Goldie Child saying good afternoon to everyone who's locked into the program. Music Mazo, right here on the pulse of Guyana. It is Party Friday. Yes, we're heading into the weekend, and of course, I'm here to keep you company, give you some good music up until 3 p.m. All right, so as usual, you guys just turn up your volumes, do what you're doing, and I will keep your company and give you the vibes. So those of you who would like to send some greetings, you can do so via WhatsApp to 6550326. That is 6550326. All right, trying to go to all our regular listeners and to everyone locked in overall as we kick things off here this afternoon with one from the man, Sean Kingston. Let's go.

So we're kicking things off here this afternoon, a Friday afternoon.

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6: All right, back with you. Just about 9 minutes past that 1 o'clock hour as we continue here this afternoon. Let me say good afternoon to the man Kamal Hamid. Shouting out to the man Rahul Singh once again. Yes, we have a big game on our hands here this afternoon. Definitely RCB and Sunrisers. Saying good afternoon to the man Mr. Rudy, who is saying a happy party Friday to everyone locked in. To Sharmily, to Auntie Lally Turner crew. Pamela Citra and Hendrix is saying good afternoon. Wishing you and everyone a fabulous party Friday and a wonderful remainder of the day as always. Narini Ganga Dean, good afternoon to Shamia, to Wahida, to the folks there at Serendipity Gift Shop, and also the folks there at Monty's Variety Store. You know, they're always locked into the program. All right, so we're going to continue with some music here this afternoon. And teaming up in Bush.Burby, shouting out to you as well, all our regular listeners. Let's go.
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you thank God. You want to bamba, you want to tea with the big boys. Now you the run, get the kitty, you the run, get the get up, we drink with the top cup.

I'm saying good afternoon there to Cheryl, who is wishing everyone a blessed weekend, all the listeners. Cheryl, to continue to enjoy. I'm trying to go to Auntie Joyce there in Leonora. Auntie Joyce in Better Hope as well. Everyone who's locked in, it's a Friday afternoon. And we're doing it in fine styles here on the Pulse of Guyana.

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0: 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And it is coming from no other than the man, Bunty Singh, One Guyana.
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14: 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It is 14 hours 15 as we continue with the music here this afternoon.

Shouting out a big hello to Pado, who's listening. And she's listening loud and clear. They're on her way to pick up the grandson Nico from school. You guys continue to enjoy. Take it easy, Pado. Have a good one. 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Big it ups to you.

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11: Yo, Guyana, it's your boy K to the I, and this July 25th, we are coming back for the Super League Bacchanal. Yeah, I said it, join us at Ramada Princess Poolside alongside your band, KI and the band Trevini, Terry Gadraj, Elsa Lisa, Emily Moore, and trust me, we have Tasa and we have Dance. It's a night of music, a night of

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1: Well, that's all the time that I have for you here this afternoon. It's always a pleasure being here, keeping your company on the pulse of Guyana. Wishing you guys all the best for the remainder of the afternoon. Whatever you're doing, stay safe. Remember, drivers, look out for those who are not looking out for you. And do join me tomorrow for the GBI Hour right here on the Pulse of Guyana from 11 to 12 noon. Until then, you guys take care. Stay safe. Bye-bye for now.

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0: Just when you thought extra stink and dirty couldn't come better than this. Just added straight from Barbados to Guyana. Jordan English, a.k.a. The Weatherman.
1: 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You got it. Who got it? You got it.
0: Extra Stink and Daddy Juve on Friday, 22nd of May from 11 p.m. till sunrise at the Guyana National Stadium. 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

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I'm Veronica with you until 18 hours or 6 p.m. It's a beautiful Friday afternoon in the capital city. We're broadcasting live from Georgetown, Guyana. Finally, the end of another beautiful May Day. Well, almost the end of another beautiful May Day. I hope that you've been having a productive, well, a fantastic Friday so far. As a matter of fact, I hope you've been having the Friday that you deserve. If you had a productive week and you did a lot of work and you got everything done over the week and you deserve a relaxing Friday, then I hope that's what you're getting. It is the 22nd day in the month of May. We are on the brink of some holidays coming up next week. We're going to be celebrating our Diamond Jubilee. So I know there's going to be a rather big weekend. We've got many carnival activities lined up. Whichever one that you plan on supporting or whichever one you plan on being present at over the weekend, I hope you're going to be safe. All dressed up. 99 one shot 100. Like my mom used to say. But in all things that you're going to be doing over the weekend, I hope you stay safe, okay? Remember, no drinking and driving. If you plan on spending a lot of time imbibing over the weekend, I hope that you're going to have a designated driver. We want it to be a safe weekend, right? Because we want to live to see Guyana's 61st anniversary next year. Let's check in with your weather forecast. It is currently 29 degrees with some cloudy conditions in this part of town. Cloudy conditions will continue for the rest of the day with wind gusts up at 30 kilometers per hour. The sun will set in Georgetown at 18 hours 3. That's 6:03 p.m. Tomorrow, Saturday, well, for the rest of today, we've got a 50% chance of rain. Tomorrow, Saturday, there's a 100% chance of rain. So one way or another, we're going to be getting wet. The UV index is at a 2, which is low for the rest of the day. Sunset will be at 18 hours 3. So go ahead and plan your outdoor activities accordingly, whatever it is that you've got planned. If you plan on having a quiet Friday evening at home, probably going for a walk on the outside, taking the children for a walk, heading to the gym, or just climbing with your friends. I hope you stay safe, okay? We've got great musical selections lined up for your listening pleasure, so why not turn your radios up and enjoy the vibes as we get the show on the road. Thank you for tuning in, and good afternoon to you from NTN. 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
2: With the news, I am Sharda Bagas. Good afternoon. Minibus operators plying their trade across several Georgetown routes halted their service today as part of a protest demanding an increase in bus fares. This disruption to services comes after several operators complained that their fares have remained the same since 2018, despite fluctuating fuel prices and an increase in the price for parts for their buses. Minister of Public Works Juan Egel, who holds responsibility for the transport sector, earlier this week stated increases in fares were neither approved nor sanctioned for any modes of public transportation, including minibuses, hire cars, speedboats, and airport taxis. Further, government officials have pointed to the removal of excise tax on fuel as a cushioning effect for the global increase in oil prices. Still, minibus drivers are adamant that they are still facing hefty costs at the pump and elsewhere. Kiroy Prophet, a 17-year-old resident of Covent Garden, East Bank, Demerara, was fatally stabbed by another teenager armed with a pair of scissors last night near the Route 40 bus park. Police headquarters said preliminary investigations revealed that Prophet and another 17-year-old, both known to each other, were among a group of students near the park. During the incident, the 17-year-old attacker, who was reportedly armed with a pair of scissors, allegedly dealt the deceased a stab to his neck. The injured teen was taken to the Georgetown Public Hospital, where he succumbed while receiving medical treatment. The body was escorted to the said hospital mortuary, where it awaits a post-mortem examination. CCTV footage was viewed and extracted, and several persons were questioned. Police said the suspect was arrested and placed in custody as the investigation continues. 1,000 house lots will be available to residents of Region 5, Mahaika Berbies, when the Ministry of Housing hosts a major Dream Realize housing exercise on June 5, 2026 at the Shieldstown Cricket Ground. Minister of Housing Colin Crowell said the initiative forms part of government's commitment to clearing the long-standing backlog of housing applicants in the region. Crowell told the newsroom that Region 5 have not hosted a major Dream Realize exercise in recent months, with the last major engagement held in October 2024. He noted that during that exercise, authorities were unable to accommodate all persons who turned out, resulting in more than 300 applicants being turned away. Crowell explained that the government is now moving aggressively to clear the region's housing backlog and expects to address all pending applications submitted up to December 31, 2025 by the end of next year. In addition to that, allocations of house lots, more than 450 land titles will also be distributed during the exercise. In the region, police investigators probing the disappearance of 2-year-old Angelo Tobias Plaza have obtained CCTV footage from a home in Goodwood, which they believe may help track the movements of one of the suspects in the case. The footage reportedly shows a vehicle believed to have been used by the suspect around the time Angelo disappeared 11 days ago. The Trinidad Express reported that investigators are now reviewing the footage as part of efforts to reconstruct movements in and around the village on the night the toddler vanished. Meanwhile, the owner of the house where Angelo lived returned to Tobago overnight after learning of developments in the investigation while abroad in Canada. The woman is expected to meet with investigators today to provide any information she may have concerning the property and persons connected to the case. The investigation took a dramatic turn over the weekend after one of the 7 persons detained allegedly confessed to strangling the child and throwing his body into the sea near Goodwood Bay. And finally, on the international scene, bowing to pressure from within its rank, the Democratic National Committee today released its long-withheld autopsy of Kamala Harris' loss to Donald Trump in the 2024 presidential race. According to Reuters, the report found that Democrats have ceded ground to Trump's Republicans through underfunding of state parties and a persistent inability or unwillingness to listen to all voters. In particular, Democrats underperformed among male voters, non-college voters, irregular voters, and rural voters, it said. The report was released less than 6 months before November's midterm congressional elections. While Democrats appear well-positioned to may gain in Congress in the November vote, given Trump's declining popularity, they are still searching for a unifying message ahead of the 2028 presidential campaign. And that's the news to the moment. You can get breaking news and sport at newsroom.gy. I'm Sharda Backus. Take care.

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We're bringing you the vibe, we're bringing you the music, we're bringing you the tea, because Guyana is celebrating its 60th anniversary coming up on May 26th. And many celebrations are happening throughout the country. Lots of stuff going on. You need an entire calendar to keep up with it. And while stuff is going on in the country, I want you all to know One Communications is also doing big stuff, because we say do it big or just go home and stay home. One Communications is ready to make you great offers and big deal. Let's start with fiber. Your fiber deal comes with a backup battery and up to 10% off the first 6 months of your bill. This is amazing. Missed that? Let me repeat it. Now, Randy, tell your friends, tell your family, if you don't have One Communication fiber, this is the time to do so, because you're getting it with a backup battery. And plus, get ready, brace yourselves. 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We just do that. 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
2: 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Dial 0663 if you think I'm lying. If you think I'm lying. We're bringing you more music, the vibes, right here on NTN. 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

0: Guyana's unstoppable. 60 years ago, Guyana took a defining step, gaining the power to shape its own future. From the moment the golden arrowhead was raised, a journey began, one of growth, opportunity, and finding our own voice. This story is still being written by Guyanese who live, work, build, and believe in this country. From landline to fiber, One Communications believes in this land. We're making our move with Guyana. Happy 60th Independence from all of us here at One.
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2: 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One moment. One crazy, average, everyday, fabulous life. We get one life. Just one. Make your move. It all starts with one. GTT is now One Communications. 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